You know, sometimes we're not prepared for adversity. When it happens, sometimes we're caught short. We don't know exactly how to handle it when it comes up. Sometimes we don't know just what to do when adversity takes over. And I have advice for all of us. I got it from our pianist, Joe Zawinul, who wrote this tune. And it sounds like what you're supposed to say when you have that kind of problem. It's called Mercy. Mercy.

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I'm so ashamed of it, but must admit it.

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And another child grows up to be somebody you just love to burn. Mom loves the both of them. 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

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It will soon pass, whatever it is. 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

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Talking the talk, I wasn't the best listener. 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You're giving me everything on the everyday shit. 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

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They will even make your little heart skip a beat. 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I'm the one. Yes, I'm the one.

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They all gather around me, they seem to know my name. We laugh, tell a few jokes, but it still doesn't ease my pain. I know I can't hide from a memory, though day after day I've tried. I keep saying, she'll be back.

you ain't looking at no other dudes, cause you love me. So you think about a chance, you find yourself trying to do me